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4: 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Oh so kiradala omuntu gabeta zone masaka bajja.
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0: 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If I sit with you and I am taking juice, and for you are taking beer, and there are mosquitoes around, you will get more bite of mosquitoes compared to me who is taking water or juice. This is science. Why? There are factors. Mosquitoes get attracted to the amount of carbon dioxide you exhale. Number two, when you have raised the body temperature, that also attracts mosquitoes.
23: Okwogera bino Minisita Walyo Munsi abadde mu Paalamenti ng'alambulula ku byogerwa nti waliwo omusujja gw'ensiri ogw'ettabbu ogwalumbye Uganda era nga gutta abaana mu masomero yeekyawakanyizza n'ategeeza nti omusujja oguliwo gwe gwa bulijjo ogubaddewo.
0: Assessments and analysis. And this surveillance has not detected any change in the virulence of the parasites currently saturating in the country. Virulence means the ability to cause disease and in a more aggressive manner. So the analysis we have done doesn't show that there is a change in the type of parasites causing these infections among our children. So Plasmodium falciparum, which is the parasite which causes malaria, remains as it has for decades the dominant species in Uganda.
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4: 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In Praia, João's alarm has found him awake because the game went into extra time at 2 o'clock in the morning. 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
16: 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Because the other medicine that we use to preserve our maize once we harvest.
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3: 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Another France, Argentina, England over Spain. 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
3: 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So indeed, sleep can wait. 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
4: Niana wangula World Cup ono anabira France Argentina England over Spain. 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
5: The FIFA World Cup 2026 is ongoing and now Special is still giving you a chance to win amazing prizes. Wikafulu! 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Now Special is the official beer of the FIFA World Cup 2026.
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2: 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The FIFA World Cup 2026 is ongoing, and now Special is still giving you a chance to win amazing prizes. Wikafulu! Simply buy a Now Special, check under the ground, dial *144*26# or scan the QR code for a chance to win prizes. You can also predict the final correct scores of the games and win goodies. The more you predict correctly, the more points you earn for a chance to win. Now Special is the official beer of the FIFA World Cup 2026. Alcohol isn't for sale to persons under 18. Please drink responsibly. 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
1: 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The FIFA World Cup 2026 is ongoing. And Now Special is still giving you a chance to win amazing prizes. Kwekafulu. 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You can also predict the final correct scores of the games and win goodies. 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Now Special is the official beer of the FIFA World Cup 2026. Alcohol isn't for sale to persons under 18. Please drink responsibly. This promotional competition has been approved by the National Lotteries and Gaming Regulatory Board.
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6: The FIFA World Cup 2026 is ongoing, and now Special is still giving you a chance to win amazing prizes. 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
5: Another France, Argentina, England, over Spain. 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Anaba Mbappe, Messi, Harry Kane, Jude Bellingham, obada mini amaro. 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
6: 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In Praia, Jean's alarm has found him awake because the game went into extra time at 2 o'clock in the morning. 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
6: 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In Durban, C has officially lost his title as Brine Master. The waters is burning because he's checking who got a red card. Bragging rights, they can wait. In Praia, Jean's alarm has found him awake because the game went into extra time at 2 o'clock in the morning. So indeed, sleep can wait. 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

0: Tuabli Joe. The FIFA World Cup 2026 is ongoing, and Now Special is still giving you a chance to win amazing prizes. 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Simply buy a Now Special, check under the ground, dial *144*26# or scan the QR code for a chance to win prizes. 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
0: 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Yeah, Mbe. 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News in news.
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0: News yes. Na yekwe
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17: How did they enter? Those guys, 89 Ugandans, how did they enter the organization? Infiltration or what? How did they get recruited? You people, where do you want to take this country? Civil aviation must be managed by competent and qualified people.
18: Yeah, by close of business tomorrow, they have brought us the list and what the minister has done. People are studying in Kutaleja, people are in Kampala forging papers.
19: Honorable Chair, what I was thinking is that every person who entered had an advert. You may see some others might have entered without advert, just maybe phone call. So they should submit even the advert. If it was not there, then they say how.
10: Katisente bwa kachiko kano ye mwine mpaka avudeyo na yongiro kubera nga naye akikatiriza ati nadala ebiwandiiko byaba abalina offices ze bakulembera oba ze baddukanya obuyigirize bwabwe babwetaaga na batia bafune mirimu ejo ncha.
20: So what you are informing the committee is that you had 89 unqualified staff who did not have the required academic qualifications that went through the due process and you hired and have been receiving money. 89?
21: Chair, there are 89. But I will not say they are not qualified, and let me explain it. At whatever stage the forgery happened, it did not take away the training and further advancement of this staff. Some of this staff, if you look, the queries are on their O level, and maybe somebody wanted to have an A in a subject, or maybe to have a 6 in math in order to get a job, and went ahead and forged the O level. Oh, and thereafter...
20: Now, you are justifying an illegality with an illegality. We want to know, because they have been receiving taxpayers' money.
22: Yes.
20: What action have you taken?
10: Naye munange president okuvayo kuyingira mu nsonga zino omuntu ayinza okubuuza yayingiramu atya n'obimanya kyava ku yali omukyala w'omukulembeze w'eggwanga erya Tanzania Mama Julius Nyerere yali 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
13: World Cup ono anabira France, Argentina, England over Spain. 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
1: 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In Durban, C has officially lost his title as Brian Master. 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Bragging rights, they can wait. In Praia, Joao's alarm has found him awake because the game went into extra time at 2 o'clock in the morning. So indeed, sleep can wait. 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